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Cause I'm a pop princess, a sassy songstress. We're all very impressed. What a revealing dress. 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You look so pretty, miss. You look so pretty. You look so pretty, miss.

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Fuck this one up. 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

0: Dede Ceccarelli alla batteria, Stefano Di Battista al sax, Rosario Bonacorso al basso e Julian Oliver Mazzariello.
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2: As often as I can to just breathe life into them, you know, have a relationship with the song. So they're almost humans to me.

0: Sting, Walking on the Moon, jazz version.
1: Walking on the Moon. Jason Rebello, thank you. Take a bow. Come on, Jason.

0: the First Lady of Song, is that her nickname? Maybe so.
1: Era un accenno di Strangers in the Night.
0: Maybe so.
1: Ma ci sentiamo. 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

0: like John Eckers, ran through the woods just as fast as he could. 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
1: So John was different. He was special. 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

0: like there's no way for this day to be peaceful, and you're told to just get along with it. Class traitor, see my face in the papers. Don't ask me again what man I'm forced to have hate for. A mother draped in shame that'll finally take her. And now she's crying on Instagram Live. I complain at a man I thought I became. A little ways from the lanes, I don't remember their names. This pain is covered in an ortolan shame, but it's the same clot that I clean the blood with. Is there a clue to who grew the coarse youth? When friends I knew never grew and wound up lost and abused, necking nukes. And it's WhatsApp groups full of half-truths. Boys get bet black and blue and then that video gets sent to you. I won't seal my fate with the weight of others. Reveal your place or displace my brothers. I won't feel no hate or debase our mothers. And I'm not alone here. I won't heal my ways when the days are numbered, or steal your place when your race is running. It's just searing pain in the graves of lovers. We're not alone here. The lads from my teens all made peace with their sins. They gave up on their dreams to move their mouth to scheme. No silver, gold and green, life above their means. Driven mad by phone scams and every day still spent on Facebook. I get it, I do. Some lost search for the truth. They politically horseshoe youths like recruits. For what died, the sons are no scheme. Relocation dreams leveled by the cruel blue season. These cunts will do none to greet you. I'm sorry. This city needs a saviour. Pray for the guilty and their cutthroat behaviour. There's rent to pay, so I trade my soul in as labour and stay for the hope of what might be. I make peace with the pugilism behind me and I gnash teeth at the feudalism arriving. A city that's lost its shape, held together by surveillance and vapes with some distant memory of a better past. Overpriced rent took the task and Mars on the front lines of the boycotts. Now I'm reading comment section politics from genocidal hollow bricks. I'm sick, get me out of here, please. I'm 22 with acne, 22 with no gap to back me, and everyone else I know seems to feel the same as me. I said I'm sick, tick, prick, get me out of here, please. I wasted life at 9 to 5 so we can deal with the squeeze. We seize the means of chronic boredom from the bourgeoisie. To feel the grip of wasted time, just like we struggle for bread.
1: When your day ends,

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We found our freedom in the sea. The cold will crush my smoke as lunches as it forces me to breathe. Pull the air in, call me Donnie Depp, wish new set list and a smack of an empty hearse. What a way to go. But still I feel the blood of my forefathers through me. I still see the marks that they left in the stone. Would they be ashamed of my moves if they knew me? For the trades of nature.

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Cause I owe you some money. You said it has to turn war. What's left of our memory isn't really worth saving. Password compromised. By the one that you're dating. Stood in this hallway. There's no way that you're waiting. A room full of hatred. There's no way you're relating. The Tesco logo shines off this canal.

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0: 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My driving anchor, drive aside through stagnation. 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Cooking the cold. It's the same story every joke.
1: Hit myself in a clinic of aggression. Disease method. Fear of God. Never receive for that question. Angel plays for the sperm and sinner. And our listed analysts turn. Millions witless. Swayed out of sheep. A man's rage crying. Not just the old nightmares and his crazy. Portrayed monster. 8 years of rage. 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Clean self-destruction. 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

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And their faces all turn golden in the sunlight. And you can't tell what's wrong from what's right.

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If you're with the Triple Nine, can you please stand up? Can you please stand up? With a real Triple Nine, niggas, please stand up. 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Can you please stand up? Money got a hood.

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That's all right. 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

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Many, many small steps to hell. How much gold you figuring to get out these keys for them folks come through like peace. 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